0: glasses, I'm out the door. I'm gonna hit this city.
1: Let's
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Cause there is so much wrong.

0: 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Fréquence 3.
1: 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Fréquence
2: 3. Hey yo, Jason. Say something to her. 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
3: I got one question. 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

0: before you go, there's something I want you to have.
1: Oh, it's beautiful. But wait a minute, isn't this?
0: Yeah, yes it is.
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0: Well, baby, I went down and got it for you.